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stars falling down from the sleepy lagoon, palms swaying under the moon, and we're swimming out into the calm crystal sea. In that fateful night, I thought to myself, I'll do everything I can, save up every dime, and one day I'll return.

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Only one more move to make. 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I've waited all this time, only one more.

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1: 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We love the 90s.